0: June for displaying a handgun. Court documents show Johnson was facing eviction and had threatened a fellow resident in the months leading up to the shooting. The shooting began just outside the building's entrance during a custody exchange.
1: It appeared it was an arranged exchange of custody at that point in time.
0: Superintendent of Minnesota Bureau of Criminal Apprehension Drew Evans says Johnson shot and killed two people when he went to the ninth floor of the building, but it's not clear if they were deliberately targeted. Johnson was killed in an exchange of gunfire with police. Five others were wounded. The child was not hurt. The Trump administration has again asked the Supreme Court to let it move ahead with restrictions on mail ballots before the midterm elections, even as legal wrangling over the executive order continues in lower courts. And Missouri's top court has blocked the Trump-backed U.S. House map from being used in November and orders it to be put to a vote.
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1: Deadlocked. I'm Lee Silicera, Fox News. The jury in the Lindsey Clancy trial went home after a sixth day of deliberations without a verdict. As defense attorney Kevin Reddington blamed one juror for holding up the process, claiming that person is not following the court's instructions when it comes to reasonable doubt.
2: If we come back here in a half an hour with a mistrial because of a juror that has just spurned the instructions of this court, it's a shame. It's a real shame.
1: Plymouth County Assistant DA Jennifer Sprague.
3: There's no way to determine what the deliberations are, who's correct, who's incorrect, nor should we attempt to, because that's part of deliberations.
1: Clancy has admitted to strangling her three young children in 2023, but her defense says she suffered from postpartum psychosis. Prosecutors say she knew what she was doing. The Missouri Supreme Court has unanimously blocked new congressional districts backed by President Trump from being used in the November election and has ordered a statewide vote on whether to uphold or reject the new map. The Trump administration is asking the U.S. Supreme Court to lift a federal judge's order that blocks restrictions on mail-in voting.
4: The administration wants the Supreme Court to lift a temporary block issued by a federal judge in Boston who's considering an extension.
5: The Postal Service's responsibility is to deliver ballots, not determine who may vote.
4: Tamika Simmons is general counsel for a sorority, one of the plaintiffs arguing the Trump executive order is unconstitutional. Under the changes, states would upload lists of eligible voters to a new online portal, which would track mail-in ballots. But it's not clear when that would be fully operational.
1: Fox's Lisa Brady. North Carolina is set to begin sending ballots to voters who requested them. Former Fox Sports analyst Mark Sanchez expected plead guilty to charges ahead of a trial stemming from a fight last October outside an Indianapolis hotel where he was stabbed. 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

Hello, this is Pastor Tom Amy of Ruskin Methodist Church. We are an independent Methodist congregation celebrating our 100th year of Christian fellowship here on Tampa Bay's South Shore. 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
1: 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The current temperature in Sun City Center is 79 easy listening degrees here on Sun Radio.

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1: Yes, I guess so, on each lover's arm. 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
1: Deadlocked. I'm Lisa LaSera, Fox News. The jury in the Lindsey Clancy trial went home after a 6-day of deliberations without a verdict, as defense attorney Kevin Reddington blamed one juror for holding up the process, claiming that person is not following the court's instructions when it comes to reasonable doubt.
2: If we come back here in a half an hour with a mistrial because of a juror that has just spurned the instructions of this court, it's a shame. It's a real shame.
1: Plymouth County Assistant DA Jennifer Sprague.
3: There's no way to determine what the deliberations are, who's correct, who's incorrect, nor should we attempt to, because that's part of deliberations.
1: Clancy has admitted to strangling her three young children in 2023, but her defense says she suffered from postpartum psychosis. Prosecutors say she knew what she was doing. The Missouri Supreme Court has unanimously blocked new congressional districts backed by President Trump from being used in the November election and has ordered a statewide vote on whether to uphold or reject the new map. The Trump administration is asking the U.S. Supreme Court to lift a federal judge's order that blocks restrictions on mail-in voting.
4: The administration wants the Supreme Court to lift a temporary block issued by a federal judge in Boston, who's considering an extension.
5: The Postal Service's responsibility is to deliver ballots, not determine who may vote.
4: Tamika Simmons is general counsel for a sorority, one of the plaintiffs arguing the Trump executive order is unconstitutional. Under the changes, states would upload lists of eligible voters to a new online portal, which would track mail-in ballots. But it's not clear when that would be fully operational.
1: Fox's Lisa Brady. North Carolina is set to begin sending ballots to voters who requested them. Former Fox Sports analyst Mark Sanchez expected to plead guilty to charges ahead of a trial stemming from a fight last October outside an Indianapolis hotel where he was stabbed. 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
1: 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Easy favorites all day and all night, where the current Sun City Center temperature is 78 degrees.

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1: No verdict yet. I'm Lisa Lucera, Fox News. The jury in the Lindsey Clancy case is deadlocked after 6 days of deliberations. Defense attorney Kevin Reddington claims one juror is not following the court's instructions when it comes to reasonable doubt. He addressed trial judge William Sullivan in open court.
2: I suggest respectfully that the soft instruction that you gave them saying at the sidebar, can you listen to the law as I instruct you, does not focus on the issue. It is the question is not sufficient enough.
1: Plymouth County Assistant DA Jennifer Sprague disagrees.
3: I think what Your Honor has done by asking each juror if they're able to follow the law and then giving a general instruction on reasonable doubt is appropriate.
1: Clancy has admitted to killing her three young children in 2023. She claims she suffered from postpartum psychosis. Prosecutors say she knew what she was doing. An ICE officer charged with lying about the events leading up to a shooting of a Venezuelan man during the immigration crackdown in Minneapolis in January has turned himself into the authorities. That's according to the Associated Press.
4: The officer, Christian Castro, initially claimed the shooting was self-defense. The federal charges follow Castro's release from jail last week after Texas's governor refused to sign an extradition warrant to hand him over to Minnesota prosecutors, where the officer faces state charges. A federal civil rights investigation into the incident is also ongoing.
1: Fox's Jeff Manasso. Castro was the first federal immigration officer to be prosecuted by the Trump administration related to actions taken during what was called Operation Metro Surge. A Louisiana judge has issued a preliminary injunction against the NCAA, clearing the way for more than 40 athletes to play college sports this year. They had sued the NCAA to try to get a fifth year of eligibility under new rules. The decision comes a week after the SEC and other leagues announced potential punishments for any member schools that bring...
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1: No verdict yet. I'm Lisa Lucera, Fox News. The jury in the Lindsey Clancy case is deadlocked after 6 days of deliberations. Defense attorney Kevin Reddington claims one juror is not following the court's instructions when it comes to reasonable doubt. He addressed trial judge William Sullivan in open court.
2: I suggest respectfully that the soft instruction that you gave them saying at the sidebar, can you listen to the law as I instruct you, does not focus on the issue. It is the question is not sufficient enough.
1: Plymouth County Assistant DA Jennifer Sprague disagrees.
3: I think what Your Honor has done by asking each juror if they're able to follow the law and then giving a general instruction on reasonable doubt is appropriate.
1: Clancy has admitted to killing her three young children in 2023. She claims she suffered from postpartum psychosis. Prosecutors say she knew what she was doing. An ICE officer charged with lying about the events leading up to a shooting of a Venezuelan man during the immigration crackdown in Minneapolis in January has turned himself into the authorities. That's according to the Associated Press.
4: The officer, Christian Castro, initially claimed the shooting was self-defense. The federal charges follow Castro's release from jail last week after Texas's governor refused to sign an extradition warrant to hand him over to Minnesota prosecutors, where the officer faces state charges. A federal civil rights investigation into the incident is also ongoing.
1: Fox's Jeff Manasso. Castro was the first federal immigration officer to be prosecuted by the Trump administration related to actions taken during what was called Operation Metro Surge. A Louisiana judge has issued a preliminary injunction against the NCAA, clearing the way for more than 40 athletes to play college sports this year. They had sued the NCAA to try to get a fifth year of eligibility under new rules. The decision comes a week after the SEC and other leagues announced potential punishments for any member schools that bring...

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1: 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Songs that make you smile. Songs that make you feel good. It's a variety you'll love. And it's only on...

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0: It's a Friday night dance party, August 28th, featuring music, socializing, and dancing, and fun at the Florida Room in the Atrium Building here in Sun City Center. 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
1: They'll try again in the morning. I'm Lisa Lucera, Fox News. The jury in the Lindsey Clancy trial in Massachusetts failed to come to a decision after 6 days of deliberations. Defense attorney Kevin Reddington blames one juror he says is not following the court's instructions.
2: My motion is to remove this juror that refuses to listen to your instruction on reasonable doubt.
1: Plymouth County Assistant DA Jennifer Sprague disagrees.
3: We have the note from the jury. There's no way to determine what the deliberations are, who's correct, who's incorrect, nor should we.
1: Lindsey Clancy has admitted to killing her three young children in 2023. The jury is trying to determine if she should be held criminally responsible. The Trump administration again asking the Supreme Court to let it move ahead with restrictions on mail ballots before the midterm elections in November, even as legal wrangling over the president's executive order continues in lower courts. The appeal comes after a federal judge in Boston blocked the president's executive order for now. The Missouri Supreme Court has blocked a new congressional district map backed by President Trump, even though it was used in the state's primaries last month.
4: Missouri's high court says the new voting map passed by the Republican-led state legislature needs to be approved by voters. Last December, opponents submitted over 300,000 petition signatures calling for the map to be voted on in a referendum. But Republican Secretary of State Denny Hoskins waited till the August primaries to reject the petition. He said the referendum process can't be used for congressional redistricting. Yet the court ruled the petition was legal, and the state has to go to its old map for the upcoming midterms.
1: Fox's Jill Nato. President Trump calling the decision by the Missouri Supreme Court to block the new congressional maps unconstitutional and ridiculous. 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
1: What if there was a radio station that played your kind of music? 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
1: The jury stays deadlocked. I'm Chris DeMeo, Fox News. Deliberations continue in the trial of Lindsay Clancy, the Massachusetts mom who killed her three children and attempted to end her own life.
2: They gave the judge a note. We do not know what that note exactly said. It was not read in court, but according to Lindsay Clancy's attorney, Kevin Reddington, it revealed an 11-1 split among the jurors. He claims the lone holdout is refusing to, quote, apply reasonable doubt. Now, amid concerns the juror either does not understand or won't follow the jury instructions, the judge questioned each juror individually before rereading the reasonable doubt charge. No one knows which way the jury is split, either for or against the defense, but Reddington is acting like the jury is in favor of acquitting Lindsay Clancy. Today, he unsuccessfully argued to try to replace the holdout with an alternate juror.
1: Fox's Brian Yenis in Plymouth. The defense argues Clancy was suffering from postpartum psychosis worsened by her antidepressant medication. President Trump appoints an acting U.S. Army secretary to take the job permanently, effective immediately.
3: President Trump taking to Truth Social to say, I am pleased to announce that Adam Tell, the current assistant secretary of the Army for Civil Works, will become acting secretary of the Army effective immediately. The president adding, he is a great patriot who is respected by all. Tell previously served as the White House's Senate lead in the Office of Legislative Affairs during the first Trump administration. The announcement comes after former Army Secretary Dan Driscoll stepped down earlier this week. Driscoll, an Iraq War veteran who served in the position since February of last year, is a friend of Vice President J.D. Vance. Kristen Goodwin, Fox News.
1: Driscoll's departure comes after reports that he had tension with Secretary of War Pete Hegseth. Driscoll's on the job for 18 months. 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

0: Hello, Sun City Center. This is Robin Watt with the Emergency Squad. We are so lucky to be living in a community that is powered by volunteers. Our HOAs, COAs, clubs, service organizations all work because there are people that are willing to do the jobs to make them work. And that's the same thing with the Emergency Squad. And now, after almost 60 years of service, we find that we are struggling to have enough volunteers to fill the ambulances. So sometimes when you call, you might hear,
1: "I'm sorry, we don't have an ambulance available."
0: And technically, that's not correct because we have three more sitting in the ambulance bay. The problem is the ambulance needs three volunteers to run. And so we're always looking for people that are willing to reach out to help their neighbors, to come in, make new friends, learn new skills. It's good for you in more ways than I can tell you. And most of our volunteers love it. You don't need medical experience. You don't even need to live in the community. Our average age is 73, and we'd love to meet you at our house, not at your house. So come by the squad at 720 Ray Watson Boulevard, get a tour of the building, meet with some of our volunteers, or you can call Chris McCann, our assistant chief of HR. Her number is 813-434-4184, and talk about finding out what our job opportunities are. We would love for you to join us. Thank you.
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1: 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Easy favorites continue all day and all night here on Sun Radio, where the current temperature is 77 degrees.

myself down to rest in a big field of tall grass. I lay there in the sun and felt it caressing my face as I fell asleep and dreamed. I dreamed I was in a Hollywood movie

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She poured some of the wine from the bottle into the glass and raised it to her lips.

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2: Rescue. I'm Sue Guzman, Fox News. Two trapped workers have been pulled alive from a hydropower tunnel in Nepal.
3: The rescue came 9 days after the August 26th flooding, likely caused by a glacier collapse that devastated towns and valleys in Nepal. About 900 workers are missing from 12 hydropower projects in Nepal, with roughly 500 believed to be trapped in tunnels. The August 26th flooding killed more than 1,200 people. More than 5,000 remain missing. Dozens of the missing are said to be American citizens. The devastating flooding, likely caused by a glacier collapse that devastated towns and valleys in Nepal and neighboring Tibet.
2: Fox's Marianne Rafferty. Officials remaining hopeful more workers will be found alive. The defense in the Lindsey Clancy murder trial demanding the removal of a juror, claiming the rest of the panel was leaning toward finding Clancy not guilty by reason of insanity for the strangling of her three young children. Fox's Brian Yenis.
4: First, he did a sidebar, taking each juror, all 12 of them, and asking them a question. And then after that, he read an instruction to the jury about reasonable doubt.
5: Not enough for the Commonwealth to establish a probability, even a strong probability, that the defendant is more likely to be guilty than not guilty. That is not enough. Instead, the evidence must convince you of the defendant's guilt to a reasonable and moral certainty.
4: Now, according to Lindsey Clancy's attorney, Kevin Reddington, he then, after the jury was dismissed from the courtroom, had an objection. He said that it is one juror who refuses to listen to the instruction of reasonable doubt.
2: And the judge denied the request. And Federal Reserve Governor Christopher Waller says an inflation report due out next week will largely determine whether he supports an interest rate hike later this month.

brother went down to Georgia. He was looking for a soul to steal. He was in a bind because he was way behind and he was willing to make a deal. When he came across this young man sawing on a fiddle and playing it hot, and the devil jumped up on a hickory stump and said, "Boy, let me tell you what. I guess you didn't know it, but I'm a fiddle player too. And if you'd care to take a dare, I'll make a bet with you. Now you play pretty good fiddle, boy, but give the devil his due. I bet a fiddle of gold against your soul, because I think I'm better than you."

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As a community, we residents in Sun City Center must step up and address the Club Link development threat in our community. 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
1: Dramatic rescue. I'm Sue Guzman, Fox News. Two trapped workers have been pulled alive from a hydropower tunnel in Nepal.
2: The rescue came 9 days after the August 26th flooding, likely caused by a glacier collapse that devastated towns and valleys in Nepal. About 900 workers are missing from 12 hydropower projects in Nepal, with roughly 500 believed to be trapped in tunnels. The August 26th flooding killed more than 1,200 people. More than 5,000 remain missing. Dozens of the missing are said to be American citizens. The devastating flooding, likely caused by a glacier collapse that devastated towns and valleys in Nepal and neighboring Tibet.
1: Fox's Marianne Rafferty. Officials remaining hopeful more workers will be found alive. The defense in the Lindsay Clancy murder trial demanding the removal of a juror, claiming the rest of the panel was leaning toward finding Clancy not guilty by reason of insanity for the strangling of her three young children. Fox's Brian Yenis.
3: First, he did a sidebar, taking each juror, all 12 of them, and asking them a question. And then after that, he read an instruction to the jury about reasonable doubt.
4: Not enough for the Commonwealth to establish a probability, even a strong probability, that the defendant is more likely to be guilty than not guilty. That is not enough. Instead, the evidence must convince you of the defendant's guilt to a reasonable and moral certainty.
3: Now, according to Lindsay Clancy's attorney, Kevin Reddington, he then, after the jury was dismissed from the courtroom, had an objection. He said that it is one juror who refuses to listen to the instruction of reasonable doubt.
1: And the judge denied the request. And Federal Reserve Governor Christopher Waller says an inflation report due out next week will largely determine whether he supports an interest rate hike later this month.

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1: Rescue. I'm Sue Guzman, Fox News. Two trapped workers have been pulled alive from a hydropower tunnel in Nepal.
2: The rescue came 9 days after the August 26th flooding, likely caused by a glacier collapse that devastated towns and valleys in Nepal. About 900 workers are missing from 12 hydropower projects in Nepal, with roughly 500 believed to be trapped in tunnels. The August 26th flooding killed more than 1,200 people. More than 5,000 remain missing. Dozens of the missing are said to be American citizens. The devastating flooding, likely caused by a glacier collapse that devastated towns and valleys in Nepal and neighboring Tibet.
1: Fox's Marianne Rafferty. Officials remaining hopeful more workers will be found alive. The defense in the Lindsey Clancy murder trial demanding the removal of a juror, claiming the rest of the panel was leaning toward finding Clancy not guilty by reason of insanity for the strangling of her three young children. Fox's Brian Yenis.
3: First, he did a sidebar, taking each juror, all 12 of them, and asking them a question. And then after that, he read an instruction to the jury about reasonable doubt.
4: Not enough for the Commonwealth to establish a probability, even a strong probability, that the defendant is more likely to be guilty than not guilty. That is not enough. Instead, the evidence must convince you of the defendant's guilt to a reasonable and moral certainty.
3: Now, according to Lindsey Clancy's attorney, Kevin Reddington, he then, after the jury was dismissed from the courtroom, had an objection. He said that it is one juror who refuses to listen to the instruction of reasonable doubt.
1: And the judge denied the request. And Federal Reserve Governor Christopher Waller says an inflation report due out next week will largely determine whether he supports an interest rate hike later this month.

Go ahead. Sing along. You know you want to. 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

Today's 96.3 is the soundtrack for your busy, busy life. Songs you know. Songs that make you smile. Songs that make you feel good. It's a variety you'll love. And it's only on

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1: A stunning discovery. Fox News, I'm Desu Guzman. Two trapped workers pulled alive from a hydropower tunnel in Nepal today.
2: The rescue came 9 days after the August 26th flooding, likely caused by a glacier collapse that devastated towns and valleys in Nepal. About 900 workers are missing from 12 hydropower projects in Nepal, with roughly 500 believed to be trapped in tunnels. The August 26th flooding killed more than 1,200 people. More than 5,000 remain missing. Dozens of the missing are said to be American citizens. The devastating flooding, likely caused by a glacier collapse that devastated towns and valleys in Nepal and neighboring Tibet.
1: Fox's Marianne Rafferty. Rescue officials in Nepal say they remain hopeful more workers will be rescued. Day 7 of deliberations on tap today on the trial of the Massachusetts mom charged with killing her three young children.
3: One jury holdout is apparently at issue in the Lindsay Clancy trial as it concerns reasonable doubt.
4: One juror who refuses to listen to the law that you've given him or her.
3: Defense attorney Kevin Reddington made a motion to have that juror removed. Prosecutor Jennifer Sprague said she felt the judge was correct to ask each juror if they could follow the law.
5: And then giving a general instruction on reasonable doubt.
3: Prison awaits Clancy if the jury decides on murder or manslaughter. If she is found not criminally responsible, she will be housed in a state mental health facility. A hung jury means the case could be retried. Grinnell Scott, Fox News.
1: The Trump administration says excavation work is going to start in the next 2 weeks on the site where it plans to build a gilded arch. The arch, expected to be 250 feet tall and stand between the Lincoln Memorial and Arlington National Cemetery, and a lawsuit has been filed challenging it. America's listening.
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5: This is Randy Bachman of BTO.
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If you're hungry, if you're food insecure, or you know someone that is, check it out. That's the third Saturday of every month from 10 a.m. until 12 noon at the South Hillsborough Church of Christ. The church is located at 1611 First Street Southwest in Ruskin. 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
1: A stunning discovery. Fox News, I'm Jasu Guzman. Two trapped workers pulled alive from a hydropower tunnel in Nepal today.
2: The rescue came 9 days after the August 26th flooding, likely caused by a glacier collapse that devastated towns and valleys in Nepal. About 900 workers are missing from 12 hydropower projects in Nepal, with roughly 500 believed to be trapped in tunnels. The August 26th flooding killed more than 1,200 people, more than 5,000 remain missing. Dozens of the missing are said to be American citizens. The devastating flooding, likely caused by a glacier collapse that devastated towns and valleys in Nepal and neighboring Tibet.
1: Fox's Marianne Rafferty. Rescue officials in Nepal say they remain hopeful more workers will be rescued. Day 7 of deliberations on tap today on the trial of the Massachusetts mom charged with killing her three young children.
3: One jury holdout is apparently at issue in the Lindsay Clancy trial as it concerns reasonable doubt.
4: One juror who refuses to listen to the law that you've given him or her.
3: Defense attorney Kevin Reddington made a motion to have that juror removed. Prosecutor Jennifer Sprague said she felt the judge was correct to ask each juror if they could follow the law.
5: And then giving a general instruction on reasonable doubt.
3: Prison awaits Clancy if the jury decides on murder or manslaughter. If she is found not criminally responsible, she will be housed in a state mental health facility. A hung jury means the case could be retried. Grinnell Scott, Fox News.
1: The Trump administration says excavation work is going to start in the next 2 weeks on the site where it plans to build a gilded arch. The arch, expected to be 250 feet tall and stand between the Lincoln Memorial and Arlington National Cemetery, and a lawsuit has been filed challenging it. 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
1: 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The service is ecumenical, welcoming people from every faith or affiliation, or no affiliation at all. You can participate in a spirit of unity, dignity, and respect, and it reflects the belief that compassion, understanding, and hope can illuminate even the darkest moments.

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0: 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Aaron Abu is known for his saxophone performances blending soul and inspiration. He was recognized as 2025 World Entertainer Award winner. 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
1: Nobody wants to hear or say those words. But at Sun City Center Emergency Squad, we've come to realize that the shortage of volunteers is happening more frequently. This is Robin Watt with the Emergency Squad. Technically, we always have an ambulance available, but those ambulances don't roll without trained volunteers. The Emergency Squad has been serving our residents for almost 60 years, and we have always been free in everything we do for the community. And we are free because we are all volunteer. The long-term sustainability of our organization depends on getting people who want to contribute to the well-being of their community, who want to help others, and who thrive on the satisfaction and reward of knowing that you've made someone's day much better because you've volunteered. Do you think you're too old? Our average age is 73. Don't have medical training? We train for all our volunteer positions. Too busy with other things? We only ask one shift every 8 days. Don't live in Sun City Center? You don't have to. We've had volunteers travel as far as from Orlando or Venice, Florida. Please consider giving your time. Without you, our services and our time in the community may not last. If you're interested, please give Chris McCann a call. She's our Assistant Chief of Human Resources, and her phone number is 813-434-4184. And thank you.
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3: Well, this car is automatic. It's systematic. It's hydromatic. Why, it's greased lightning.

0: The Sun City Center swim dancers are preparing for their next performance with the Suncoast Waterworks in Palm Harbor. Synchronized swimmers will perform at the annual Synchro Bells show on October the 4th in Palm Harbor. The group is welcoming new members, and they encourage anyone who has an interest in synchronized swimming to learn about it and check it out with the swim dancers. If you'd like to participate, you can attend a practice. They are held in the lap pool Mondays and Wednesdays from 7 till 8:30 p.m. and Fridays from 7:30 a.m. till 9 a.m. Participants are asked to wear your swimsuit, bring a towel. The swim dancers welcome swimmers of all experience levels who are interested in learning synchronized swimming in a modern, supportive environment. For more information, contact Maria Hodge at 856-981-9992, 856-981-9992. 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
2: Will the lone holdout remain held out? I'm Dave Anthony, Fox News. That is the big question at Lindsey Clancy's murder trial in Plymouth, Massachusetts.
3: There's one juror who refuses to listen to the law that you've given him or her on reasonable doubt.
2: And Clancy's attorney, Kevin Reddington, says if that leads to a mistrial, it'll be a shame. He asked the judge to replace the juror, but Judge William Sullivan said no.
4: I don't feel it's appropriate for me to say I agree with one juror or 11.
2: The jury is considering murder or manslaughter or Clancy's insanity defense in the killing of her three children that she suffered postpartum psychosis. A lot of Americans are traveling this long weekend, paying the highest gas prices ever around Labor Day. AAA's national average for regular around $4.14 a gallon, well over a dollar higher than before the Iran conflict that Vice President Vance says he would not call a war.
5: I'm not going to make a promise about when it's going to return to $3. What I will say is that we have to remember, why are we doing this? Number one, it's so that Iran never has a nuclear weapon. And number two, what we're doing right now is protecting commercial shipping in order to ensure that we don't have a worldwide energy crisis.
2: Adding to the economic strain, especially for truckers and businesses using diesel, the price of that fuel spiked up 7 cents this morning to a new record high, $5.85 per gallon, eclipsing diesel's previous high in 2022 after the Russia-Ukraine war broke out. Now to Missouri. President Trump is calling horrible and ridiculous a state Supreme Court ruling last night blocking congressional redistricting that already had been used in the primaries. Republican Missouri Governor Mike Kehoe just told Fox he wants the U.S. Supreme Court to intervene.
6: Put a stay on this decision so that we can let Missourians and let them vote on the map that they were told they would be able to vote on and not steal this away from them.
2: America's listening to Fox News.
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10: 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Hopefully, we'll play some music and let you know about some things that are going on in the community and maybe brighten your day just a bit. And if we do that, then I say mission accomplished. 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
1: 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Easy favorites all day and all night, where the current Sun City Center temperature is 78 degrees. 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

Big Sun City Center. Thanks for tuning in to the morning show this morning. Hopefully we'll play some music that'll brighten your day and tell you about some of the things that are going on in the community right here on Sun Radio 96.3 FM.

The small talks that we had, they're all priceless. So whenever you feel like you're all alone, think again. We're here for you.

Are there times when you'd like an opportunity to talk to someone about your current caregiver responsibilities and concerns? Well, for those individuals who are caring for a loved one diagnosed with Alzheimer's or dementia, and you currently reside in Sun City Center, the coordinators for Samaritan's Alzheimer's and Dementia Auxiliaries can help you out. 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Leave your phone number and your first name only with the receptionist on duty. 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
1: The time is 847. The current Sun City Center temperature is 80 easy listening degrees. 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

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Dr. Andre Mutt on piano and Andrew Langham on the trumpet. They will be performing a program entitled Songs of Travel, including works by Bach, Irving Berlin, and many others. Tickets are $15 in advance, also $15 at the door, available at the Pages of Life bookstore Monday through Thursday from 10 to 2, Sundays 9:30 to 12:30, and at the church office Monday through Thursday from 8:30 a.m. until 4 p.m. Or visit lovethelight.org. 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
1: Will the lone holdout remain held out? I'm Dave Anthony, Fox News. That is the big question at Lindsey Clancy's murder trial in Plymouth, Massachusetts.
2: There's one juror who refuses to listen to the law that you've given him or her on reasonable doubt.
1: And Clancy's attorney, Kevin Reddington, says if that leads to a mistrial, it'll be a shame. He asked the judge to replace the juror, but Judge William Sullivan said no.
3: I don't feel it's appropriate for me to say I agree with one juror. 11.
1: The jury is considering murder or manslaughter or Clancy's insanity defense in the killing of her three children that she suffered postpartum psychosis. A lot of Americans are traveling this long weekend, paying the highest gas prices ever around Labor Day. AAA's national average for regular around $4.14 a gallon, well over a dollar higher than before the Iran conflict that Vice President Vance says he would not call a war.
4: I'm not going to make a promise about when it's going to return to $3. What I will say is that we have to remember, why are we doing this? Number one, it's so that Iran never has a nuclear weapon. And number two, what we're doing right now is protecting commercial shipping in order to ensure that we don't have a worldwide energy crisis.
1: Adding to the economic strain, especially for truckers and businesses using diesel, the price of that fuel spiked up 7 cents this morning to a new record high, $5.85 per gallon, eclipsing diesel's previous high in 2022 after the Russia-Ukraine war broke out. Now to Missouri. President Trump is calling horrible and ridiculous a state Supreme Court ruling last night blocking congressional redistricting that already had been used in the primaries. Republican Missouri Governor Mike Kehoe just told Fox he wants the U.S. Supreme Court to intervene.
5: Put a stay on this decision so that we can let Missourians and let them vote on the map that they were told they would be able to vote on and not steal this away from them.
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1: 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This is your buddy Hal with you till 11 o'clock this morning. 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

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I hope you'll join us to stop residential development of our golf courses in Sun City Center. Club Link has filed notices of intent with the county for development projects within Hillsborough County's development services. 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

And I Love You So, music from the man who was a barber and then became a singer. And we enjoy his music as we go back in time. 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National Macadamia Nut Day. It is also National Food Bank Day. And National Wildlife Day, I guess, to appreciate the wildlife out there. Anyway, if you're looking for something to celebrate, Friday morning, good morning, already 84 degrees out there, heading for a high of 90 today. Here's Neil Diamond.

0: Well, of course, we heard Perry Como, and we just heard Neil Diamond's Yesterday Songs here on Sun Radio, 96.3 FM, 928 on a Friday morning. Getting ready for a long Labor Day weekend. Hope you're having a pleasant morning so far. Hopefully we can make it more so with some more music for you, like this from Michael Martin Murphy.
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Good morning, it's 9:38. 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Yeah. 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

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There you have Chicago here on Sun Radio 96.3 FM on this Friday morning. Good morning, the 4th of September. Looking forward to a long Labor Day weekend. Staring down the barrel of a long Labor Day weekend. Hey, the Public Works Department want you to be aware of a road closure on Cherry Hills Drive south of the Ojai Avenue intersection. The road is closed for a while so that they can complete an Ojai Avenue stormwater culvert replacement. The road, they say, closed up to 29 days so they can construct that boxed culvert under the road. And that is in effect right now. It's my understanding it will be closed till the project is completed. You'll be detoured to Ojai Avenue, Desert Hills Drive, Riviera Drive, and Augusta Drive. So just be aware of that, and let's see, we've got the a variety show coming up in Sun City Center. So attention, all performers, if you sing, if you dance, if you're a magician, you can contact Nancy McCall, N. McCall, at suncitycenter.org. 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Maximum number of people per act is 4. The deadline, by the way, this will be held October 25th from 2 to 5 o'clock at Community Hall, 1910 South Pebble Beach Boulevard, and the deadline to apply is Friday, September the 18th, and you have a chance to apply, before all the slots are taken. And if you are interested in finding out more about the activities and the, fundraising events going on for a community association, Nancy McCall will be Lisa and Vern's guest on the About the Town podcast. And you can hear that tomorrow at 9 o'clock in the morning here on Sun Radio. Part of our Saturday morning lineup, it starts with the attorney Patrick Smith Show, where you can get your legal questions answered for free on the air. It's at 8. And then we have the About the Town program with Lisa and Vern, their podcast, and Nancy McCall will be on hand for tomorrow's podcast. And at 10 o'clock, we have Joe Mulberger at Veterans Corner Radio. And the first Saturday of every month, we also have the Inside the Scam program. These were a series of programs that were put together by the Tampa Bay Arts and Entertainment Network. Deputy Jeff Mary, our master Deputy Jeff, will be on hand, and also, Kim Drogi from the Connecting with Kim program. Remember, that was on for years here on the station. And she and Deputy Jeff host that program. And tomorrow's program will be talking about romance schemes. The romance and friendship schemes. And those are particularly abhorrent because, they play on folks' emotions, and a lot of money has been lost to romance-type schemes. So arm yourself. You need to be prepared. I hope you'll tune in for that. That's tomorrow at 11, all part of our information series right here on Sun Radio 96.3 FM. Let's get back to it. More music on a Friday morning. Let's take you back with the Carpenters and Close to You.

Going back to the 60s with Tyrone Davis. If I could turn back the hands of time. 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Here's Paul Mauriat from 1968. Love is Blue.

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1: It's not what truckers or farmers want to hear. I'm Dave Anthony, Fox News. The price of diesel has been pumped up to a record high, surging up 7 cents this morning to $5.85 per gallon, surpassing the previous high from 2022 when war broke out in Ukraine. This spike up is related to Iran.
2: I wouldn't call it a war. Right now, there is no active shooting. I recognize there have been places where this has flared up.
1: That's Vice President Vance, who also says
2: the reason gas prices are so high right now is because the Iranians are shooting at commercial shipping.
1: He says prices would be even higher if the U.S. wasn't taking action to keep shipping flowing in the Strait of Hormuz. The price of regular gas, $4.14 per gallon again, according to AAA. It's never been this high for travelers on a Labor Day weekend. Lindsey Clancy's jury remains deadlocked before a seventh day of deliberations at her murder trial. Her lawyer, Kevin Reddington's upset that one holdout juror is refusing to follow the law on reason. Reasonable doubt as he makes an insanity defense.
3: The judge called up each juror one by one, asking them if they could follow his instructions. They all said yes. The judge then clarified reasonable doubt and sent the jury back to deliberate more. Reddington said the holdout jurors threatening to cause a mistrial and he wants he or she replaced.
1: Fox's Nate Foy outside the court in Plymouth, Massachusetts. Missouri's Republican leaders want the U.S. Supreme Court to intervene after the state Supreme Court blocked the congressional redistricting maps already used in the primaries until a ballot referendum. Referendum is held on the new maps. President Trump called that on Truth Social horrible and ridiculous. GOP Governor Mike Keogh agrees, telling Fox,
4: I think it's absolutely a travesty to Missourians.
1: Fox's Lucas Tomlinson also reports from the White House.
5: And the Justice Department also asking the Supreme Court to intervene in the ongoing legal battle over the U.S. Postal Service's rules for mail-in ballots. In a filing Thursday, Trump administration writing, quote, the rule thus plainly does not seize control of state's administration of elections.
1: Those who challenge the president's executive order on mail-in voting say
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Well, the United Methodist Church of Sun City Center will host their annual Health and Wellness Day Saturday, September 26th from 10 a.m. till 2 p.m. at the church. BayCare Community Health will offer glucose, A1 blood pressure screenings, BMI screenings, and flu shots as well. Gammon University will be offering physical, occupational, speech pathology screenings. Moffitt Cancer will have their unit there offering head, neck, and mold screenings. And there will be some hearing screenings as well. And you can visit the church, 1971 Haverford Avenue here in Sun City Center, to take advantage of speaking directly to healthcare professionals and finding out about their services. For more information, you can contact Janine Holland, and that's at 813-634-3425, 813-634-3425. And that's the United Methodist Church, 1971 Haverford Avenue. That screening's coming up on the 26th, okay? And the Sun City Center Pickleball Club is hosting a fundraising tournament to benefit the Alzheimer's Association September the 26th and the 27th at the Sun City Center Pickleball Courts. And if you're interested in participating, you can contact Rich, SCCPB Socials at gmail.com, SCCPB Socials at gmail.com. Email if you're interested. And speaking of interested in lessons and things, Mahjong lessons will be offered starting Tuesday the 15th of September through October 20th from 10 till noon in the Sandpiper Room here in the Atrium Building, North Campus. And you can participate, and it is open to residents of Sun City Center, also Kings Point residents, Freedom Plaza residents as well, and it's $20, and that includes membership for the year, as well as the lessons. So you can contact Eileen Spector to reserve a spot, 813-416-2926, 813-416-2926. Talk to Eileen, and if it's not too late, you can get in on that as well. Okay, some reminders of stuff going on here in Sun City Center. All right, let's get moving this morning and listen to a little Ram Jam. Huh? How about some Black Betty on this Friday, huh? Why not?

Well, you remember Dan Peek. He was a member of the group The America. He had a bunch of gospel hits in the early 80s. But they have the whole group, Dan Peek, Dewey Bunnell, and the rest, and Horse With No Name from 1972, 22 minutes after 10:22, and we heard Black Betty Ram Jam as well here on Sun Radio, and of course, Weekend in New England with Barry Manilow. What is going on? We got a lot of stuff going on in Sun City Center to tell you about. Jeepers Creepers, it's cool karaoke. Kings Point Music Makers will have an evening of singing, dancing, and Halloween fun. Now, this, I'm giving you quite an advance notice on this. This is going on from 5 till 8 p.m. on October 29th in the Waterside Room at the Kings Point Clubhouse. Bring your own food and beverages. All Kings Point and Sun City Center Association members are welcome. It's free for Kings Point Music Maker members and $5 for everybody else. But the proceeds will support local school music programs, so certainly a good cause. You can go to kpmusicmakers.org for information. That's kpmusicmakers.org for the Kings Point Music Makers. That's coming up in October. And so there you go. There's a lot of stuff before we get to October. A variety show is going on in the community. You can contact Nancy McCall if you'd like to get in on this. N-McCall at suncitycenter.org. That's her email. Singers, dancers, comedians, magicians, and others. Maximum number of people per act is 4. The deadline for signing up is the 18th of September. This will be held October 25th from 2 to 5 in the afternoon at Community Hall, 1910 South Pebble Beach Boulevard. So we'll have a chance, as the general public, to buy our tickets and go see this comedian show. Right? And also, if you're looking to attend one of the most meaningful events in the South Shore area this September, you need a ticket, but

0: City Center. Tickets are free, but seating is limited, so you need to get your tickets as soon as possible. Stop by the church office to pick up your tickets well in advance of the event, and you only got a week to do that. It's offered as a gift to the entire South Shore community, marking a quarter century since the events of September 11th, 2001. Now, this is designed as an evening of remembrance, reflection, and hope. Rather than focusing on politics or division, the event seeks to link people together with shared memories and a renewed commitment to the community. Poetry, handbells, personal testimonies, audience participation, and there's going to be a special mass choir composed of many singers from local ensembles throughout the area. And this service is ecumenical, welcoming people from every faith or affiliation, or, well, no affiliation at all, for that matter. And you can participate in a spirit of unity, dignity, and respect, and it reflects the belief that compassion, understanding, and hope can illuminate even the darkest moments in history. Get your tickets early, though.
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Savage Garden and Truly, Madly, Deeply on Radio 96.3 FM. Truly, it's going to be a hot day. Already it's a hot day. 91 degrees out there and probably up to 93, 94 in that. And that's just the air temperature. So it feels like temperature of over 100. Please hydrate. Be careful. Take breaks when you can in air-conditioned places today because it is going to be another scorcher. Another scorcher out there. So be careful. And, you know, that heat stroke's nothing to mess with, so be very careful out there. Let's see, what else is going on here? Well, the GFWC Sun City Center Women's Club, a 501c3 organization, is holding an afternoon of fun and live music by Erin Abu, well-known entertainer, Friday, October 30th, from 4 to 5:30 p.m. at Community Hall, 1910 South Pebble Beach Boulevard. 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

Manhattan's here on Sun Radio, 96.3 FM, Shining Star. 15 before 11, 91 degrees out there. Sun's going to be shining part of the day, and then some thunderstorms heading our way later on this afternoon and evening. Some of them could be a bit heavy. Be aware of that. Temperature up to 93, 94 before we get to those thunderstorms. So be aware take cover if necessary. You hear that thunder? Head inside. The jewelry sale. 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And the proceeds from this sale will benefit library programs and services. So check it out. That's next weekend, next Friday and Saturday up in Riverview. And if you've seen a tipsy sign, no, we're not looking for funny signs, but the Community Curb Appeal volunteers need your help because they're looking for signs that are fading, missing, damaged, or leaning. You know, if you spot a sign that's not in very good condition, let them know where it is, what's wrong with it. You can email communitycurbappealscc@gmail.com, communitycurbssc@gmail.com. And we thank you very much in advance for your support. Let's keep our little corner of the world here looking spiffy. The Sun City Center, little corner of paradise here. So, all right, we're going to get back to some more music here on Sun Radio, 96.3 FM from 1968. 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

Tony Burrows from England. Now, he was involved in lots of different groups, and that was one of them. That is Edison Lighthouse and Love Grows Where My Rosemary Goes. He was involved in three or four different groups back in the late 60s and the early 70s right here. So let's see, about 5.5 minutes before 11 here on Sun Radio, 96.3 FM. I did want to remind you again about that Maker's Market going on over at Community Hall. Second annual Maker's Market returns to Sun City Center. Celebrate creativity and support creative artisans during this second annual event. Tomorrow, 10 to 2, at Community Hall, 1910 South Pebble Beach Boulevard. So bring some cash with you. Community shopping event. 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So whether you're searching for a thoughtful gift, something special, or just simply, you know, have an enjoyable shopping event, well, check it out. There's something for everybody. It's at Community Hall, 1910 South Pebble Beach Boulevard. And celebrate creativity. That's tomorrow, 10 a.m. until 2 p.m. at Community Hall right here in Sun City Center. Okay? All right. That's going to do it for me. Remember that life is a beautiful thing. Find someone and share it. I'm going to leave you with Les Crane.

what peace there may be in silence. As far as possible without surrender, be on good terms with all persons. Speak your truth quietly and clearly, and listen to others, even the dull and ignorant. They too have their story. Avoid loud and aggressive persons. They are vexations to the spirit. If you compare yourself with others, you may become vain and bitter, for always there will be greater and lesser persons.

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Keep interested in your own career. However humble, it is a real possession in the changing fortunes of time. Exercise caution in your business affairs, for the world is full of trickery. But let this not blind you to what virtue there is. Many persons strive for high ideals, and everywhere life is full of heroism. Be yourself. Especially do not feign affection. Neither be cynical about love, for in the face of all aridity and disenchantment, it is as perennial as the grass. Take kindly the counsel of the years, gracefully surrendering the things of youth. Nurture strength of spirit to shield you in sudden misfortune, but do not distress yourself with imaginings. Many fears are born of fatigue and loneliness. Beyond a wholesome discipline,

Therefore, be at peace with God, whatever you conceive him to be, and whatever your labors and aspirations in the noisy confusion of life, keep peace with your soul. With all its sham, drudgery, and broken dreams, it is still a beautiful world.

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1: It's not what truckers or farmers want to hear. I'm Dave Anthony, Fox News. The price of diesel has been pumped up to a record high, surging up 7 cents this morning to $5.85 per gallon, surpassing the previous high from 2022 when war broke out in Ukraine. This spike up is related to Iran.
2: I wouldn't call it a war. Right now, there is no active shooting. I recognize there have been places where this has flared up.
1: That's Vice President Vance, who also says
2: the reason gas prices are so high right now is because the Iranians are shooting at commercial shipping.
1: He says prices would be even higher if the U.S. wasn't taking action to keep shipping flowing in the Strait of Hormuz. The price of regular gas, $4.14 per gallon again, according to AAA. It's never been this high for travelers on a Labor Day weekend. Lindsey Clancy's jury remains deadlocked before a seventh day of deliberations at her murder trial. Her lawyer, Kevin Reddington's upset that one holdout juror is refusing to follow the law on reason. Reasonable doubt as he makes an insanity defense.
3: The judge called up each juror one by one, asking them if they could follow his instructions. They all said yes. The judge then clarified reasonable doubt and sent the jury back to deliberate more. Reddington said the holdout jurors threatening to cause a mistrial and he wants he or she replaced.
1: Fox's Nate Foy outside the court in Plymouth, Massachusetts. Missouri's Republican leaders want the U.S. Supreme Court to intervene after the state Supreme Court blocked the congressional redistricting maps already used in the primaries until a ballot referendum is held on the new maps. President Trump called that on Truth Social horrible and ridiculous. GOP Governor Mike Keogh agrees, telling Fox,
4: I think it's absolutely a travesty to Missourians.
1: Fox's Lucas Tomlinson also reports from the White House.
5: And the Justice Department also asking the Supreme Court to intervene in the ongoing legal battle over the U.S. Postal Service's rules for mail-in ballots. In a filing Thursday, Trump administration writing, quote, the rule thus plainly does not seize control of state's administration of elections.
1: Those who challenge the president's executive order on mail-in voting.
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2: Easy, relaxing favorites for Sun City Center, where the current temperature is 90 degrees.

My name is Hal, and I'd like to tell you about a show here on Sun Radio. It's called Doo-Wop and More. You'll hear artists like The Crests, The Belmonts, Frankie Lyman and The Teenagers, Little Anthony and The Imperials, The Five Satins, The Marcells, The Elegants. 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
1: A lot of Americans have a new job. I'm Dave Anthony, Fox News. There was a hiring surge last month with triple the number of jobs created than economists predicted, 162,000, and the 23,000 job losses initially reported for July were revised to 21,000 job gains.
2: Administration officials say there was a glitch in July. Winter storms in some states pushed the end of the school year later, and summer layoffs didn't happen until July.
1: That's Fox's Jenny Casola. On Wall Street, the Dow's down almost 300 points. Amid some concern the hiring surge could lead the Federal Reserve to raise interest rates this month, but President Trump, in a Truth Social post that calls the jobs number great, urged the Fed to do the opposite and cut interest rates, warning if not, he will stop trading with countries the U.S. has a deficit with, writing that's better than tariffs. The Iran conflict is costing truckers more than ever. Diesel has surged to a record high price today.
3: The national average for diesel climbing to $5.85 a gallon. The average for regular unleaded, $4.14 per gallon. With the Iran conflict creating uncertainty around oil supplies and shipping through the region. Higher diesel prices could also raise transportation and farming costs.
1: Fox's Jeff Manasso. Lindsey Clancy's deadlock jury deliberating a seventh day at her murder trial, considering an insanity defense in the killing of her three children.
4: To be a fly on the wall in that room right now, 11 jurors against the one holdout juror.
1: Fox's Brian Yenis outside the court in Plymouth, Massachusetts.
4: Lindsey Clancy's attorney, Kevin Reddington. Well, he says that the last note from the jury yesterday, quote, clearly and unequivocally indicates that they are split 11-1 in favor of finding Lindsey Clancy not guilty, and that the one holdout juror has doubt but refuses to follow the legal standard of reasonable doubt. He argues the jurors should be replaced or questioned further.
1: But Judge William Sullivan again rejected that this morning.
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1: A lot of Americans have a new job. I'm Dave Anthony, Fox News. There was a hiring surge last month with triple the number of jobs created than economists predicted, 162,000, and the 23,000 job losses initially reported for July were revised to 21,000 job gains.
2: Administration officials say there was a glitch in July. Winter storms in some states pushed the end of the school year later, and summer layoffs didn't happen until July.
1: That's Fox's Jenny Casola. On Wall Street, the Dow's down almost 300 points. Amid some concern, the hiring surge could lead the Federal Reserve to raise interest rates this month, but President Trump, in a Truth Social post that calls the jobs number great, urged the Fed to do the opposite and cut interest rates, warning if not, he will stop trading with countries the U.S. has a deficit with, writing that's better than tariffs. The Iran conflict is costing truckers more than ever. Diesel has surged to a record high price today.
3: The national average for diesel climbing to $5.85 a gallon. The average for regular unleaded, $4.14 per gallon. With the Iran conflict creating uncertainty around oil supplies and shipping through the region. Higher diesel prices could also raise transportation and farming costs.
1: Fox's Jeff Manasso. Lindsey Clancy's deadlocked jury deliberating a seventh day at her murder trial, considering an insanity defense in the killing of her three children.
4: To be a fly on the wall in that room right now, 11 jurors against the one holdout juror.
1: Fox's Brian Yenis outside the court in Plymouth, Massachusetts.
4: Lindsey Clancy's attorney, Kevin Reddington. Well, he says that the last note from the jury yesterday, quote, clearly and unequivocally indicates that they are split 11-1 in favor of finding Lindsey Clancy not guilty, and that the one holdout juror has doubt but refuses to follow the legal standard of reasonable doubt. He argues the jurors should be replaced or questioned further.
1: But Judge William Sullivan again rejected that this morning.
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2: Easy, relaxing favorites for Sun City Center, where the current temperature is 90 degrees.

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It's a variety you'll love. And it's only on

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0: The Divine Jewelry Thrift Shop here in Sun City Center is open Wednesdays and Saturdays from 9 a.m. until 1 p.m. And ladies, they always have a sale going on, so if you're looking for a bargain, you might want to check it out. 9 a.m. till 1 p.m. at St. John Divine Church. 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
1: This is a Fox News alert, a surprise in Massachusetts. I'm Lisa Brady. At the Lindsay Clancy murder trial, the jury telling the judge again they are deadlocked, and the judge was set to pull the plug.
2: Over the defendant's objection, I'm going to declare a mistrial at this point.
1: Judge William Sullivan rejecting a defense argument that he still had the option to send the jury back for more deliberations one more time. But before the jury could be brought back in for a mistrial to be officially declared.
2: As they're walking in, you're asking for this. I'm just trying to find out what it is that you're asking for.
3: What I'm asking for is time to file a single justice appeal for this travesty. That's what I'm asking for.
1: Defense attorney Kevin Reddington wanting a different judge to hear his arguments about a holdout juror he wanted removed, accusing that person of refusing to follow the law on reasonable doubt. Judge Sullivan giving him 1 hour, essentially pausing everything on day 7 of deliberations. The judge also rejecting a defense effort to have the jury polled for potential verdicts on any charges after their note about the deadlock today said it's with a heavy heart they cannot come to a unanimous decision. Clancy is using an insanity defense in the killing of her 3 young children. The jury has been allowed to consider lesser counts of second-degree murder and manslaughter. A much better jobs report than economists were expecting. 162,000 jobs created in August after a loss in July, which has been revised to a gain of 23,000 jobs.
4: Now, we did see a rise in construction jobs up 22,000 in August. This fits the message the White House is pushing that investments will mean a jobs boom in manufacturing. We're seeing that rise of 16,000 jobs, and this could be the turning of the corner for those investments turning into jobs.
1: Fox Business's Edward Lawrence at the White House. President Trump posting, you haven't seen anything yet. Democrats argue his agenda is not working. 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
1: 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More relaxing favorites here on Sun Radio, where the current temperature is 91 degrees.

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1: This is a Fox News alert on the verge of a mistrial on Lisa Brady. Court is set to resume at the Lindsey Clancy murder trial in Massachusetts, where the judge granted the defense time to file an emergency appeal just as he was about to declare a mistrial after the jury sent a note they still can't reach a unanimous decision, 2 days after getting instructions that were considered to be a final push for more deliberations.
2: Under the statute and the case law, I don't feel I have any choice but to declare a mistrial.
3: I'd like to be heard, Your Honor.
1: Defense attorney Kevin Reddington argued for a final round of deliberations was still possible and that the jury should be polled about possible agreement on any charge. They've been allowed to consider lesser counts. The judge rejecting those arguments, but allowing the defense appeal after yesterday's debate about a holdout juror and reasonable doubt.
4: There was never a disagreement at all that Lindsey Clancy was suffering from mental illness. And that is what made this so difficult for 12 people to agree about whether or not that mental illness was severe enough to keep her from knowing that what she was doing was wrong and that she could not control her actions. And so that is why trying to define what reasonable doubt is, trying to get into the head of a mother who did the unthinkable, was so difficult. Both sides had experts who said the opposite thing.
1: Fox's Brian Yenis at the courthouse in Plymouth. The defense did file an emergency appeal to the Massachusetts Supreme Court, arguing in part a mistrial is avoidable and that one juror is refusing to follow the judge's instructions. A surprise in the jobs report.
5: Employers were back to hiring in August. There were 162,000 new jobs created last month, more than triple expectations. The unemployment rate held at 4.1%.
1: Fox's Jenny Cosola. A July job loss was revised into a gain, the president suggesting it's only the beginning, while Democrats argue his agenda is not working. America is listening.
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1: 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More relaxing favorites here on Sun Radio, where the current temperature is 91 degrees.

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Please be careful on the phone. There's the romantic fraud scheme. There's also one where a grandchild may call and say that they're in trouble and you need to send money. But please beware. If you get in trouble, go to the FTC.gov website. 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And the National Fraud Elder Hotline is 1-833-FRAUD-11. That's 1-833-372-8311. Once again, that number is 1-833-372-8311. And AARP is available. They have a Fraud Watch Network, and that website is www.aarp.org/Fraud Watch Network. Once again, trust but verify, as Deputy Jeff Mary would say. 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
1: This is a Fox News alert on the verge of a mistrial. I'm Lisa Brady. Court is set to resume at the Lindsay Clancy murder trial in Massachusetts, where the judge granted the defense time to file an emergency appeal just as he was about to declare a mistrial after the jury sent a note they still can't reach a unanimous decision, 2 days after getting instructions that were considered to be a final push for more deliberations.
2: Under the statute and the case law, I don't feel I have any choice but to declare a mistrial.
3: I'd like to be heard, Your Honor.
1: Defense attorney Kevin Reddington argued for a final round of deliberations was still possible and that the jury should be polled about possible agreement on any charge. They've been allowed to consider lesser counts. The judge rejecting those arguments, but allowing the defense appeal after yesterday's debate about a holdout juror and reasonable doubt.
4: There was never a disagreement at all that Lindsay Clancy was suffering from mental illness. And that is what made this so difficult for 12 people to agree about whether or not that mental illness was severe enough to keep her from knowing that what she was doing was wrong and that she could not control her actions. And so that is why trying to define what reasonable doubt is, trying to get into the head of a mother who did the unthinkable, was so difficult. Both sides had experts who said the opposite thing.
1: Fox's Brian Yenes at the courthouse in Plymouth. The defense did file an emergency appeal to the Massachusetts Supreme Court, arguing in part a mistrial is avoidable and that one juror is refusing to follow the judge's instructions. A surprise in the jobs report.
5: Employers were back to hiring in August. There were 162,000 new jobs created last month, more than triple expectations. The unemployment rate held at 4.1%.
1: Fox's Jenny Cosola. A July job loss was revised into a gain, the president suggesting it's only the beginning, while Democrats argue his agenda is not working. America is listening.
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0: 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Sam Cooke for you here.
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So check it out right here. A reminder from Sun City Center's Sun Radio, 96.3 FM. 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

were released twice, first in 1955 and then even in 1974. It peaked at 39 on the chart. Bill Haley in the Comets. Rock Around the Clock. Put away the books. We're out of school. Here's Connie Francis.

Howdy, Francis. Vacation 434. Well, a lot of folks are wrapping up vacations with Labor Day weekend coming up. It's the last hurrah for some, I guess. The Drive My Car band, music, magic, and the spirit of Beatles. Well, it's coming to Sun City Center. Get ready to go back to the 1960s with the Drive My Car band, a John Lennon and Beatles tribute band, taking to the stage of the Methodist Church Friday, October 2nd at 7 p.m. as part of the church's Thank God It's Friday concert series. The Drive My Car Band is more than a Beatles tribute band. It brings together music, theatrical presentation, humor, and authentic period costumes as well, with five men recreating the excitement, optimism, and irreverent spirit of the Beatles while taking audiences on a musical tribute through, well, through some of the most beloved songs ever recorded. It's United Methodist Church, 1971 Haverford Avenue, $20 in advance, $25 at the door, available at the Pages of Life bookstore, Monday through Thursday from 10 to 2, also Sundays 9:30 to 12:30. You can go to lovethelight.org if you'd like to. That is the website. 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Speaking of Beatles, let's listen to a couple of their hits now, huh?

0: 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The Sun City Center Pickleball Club is hosting a fundraising tournament benefiting the Alzheimer's Association September 26th and 27th at the pickleball courts in Sun City Center. 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And that's coming up later on in the month of September. Okay, so before we get to the Jamies, though, I wanted to remind you, too, that there will be some Mahjong lessons held in Sun City Center as well, starting on the 15th. The Mahjong lessons held Tuesdays from September 15th through October 20th, from 10 till noon in the Sandpiper Room here in the North Campus, the Atrium Building, of course, here in Sun City Center. And you can get in on this. Classes are open to residents of Sun City Center, Kings Point, and Freedom Plaza, and they are $20, and that includes membership for the year. For the to reserve a spot, you can contact Eileen Spector at 813-416-2926, 813-416-2926. And if it's not too late, you can get in on this. And that starts the 15th of September, as a matter of fact. And Jeepers Creepers, it's cool karaoke. The Kings Point Music Makers will have an evening of singing, dancing, and Halloween fun. Now, this is from 5 to 8 p.m. And I'm giving you a lot of lead time on this. This is until October 29th in the Waterside Room at the Kings Point Clubhouse. Yep, bring your own food and beverages, but Kings Point and Sun City Center Community Association members are welcome. 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Speaking of making music,
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2: This is a Fox News alert. It's over in Massachusetts. I'm Lisa Brady.
3: I'm going to declare that the jury is deadlocked, and I'm going to declare a mistrial.
2: Judge William Sullivan just discharging the jury on day 7 of deliberations at the Lindsey Clancy murder trial after they told him again they could not reach a unanimous decision over the killing of Clancy's 3 children. The mistrial declaration had been delayed for several hours by an emergency appeal from the defense, which was rejected by the Massachusetts Supreme Court. That prompted a last-ditch effort a short time ago from defense attorney Kevin Reddington to ask Sullivan for a hearing over a juror believed to be holding out on the issue of reasonable doubt and suspected by the defense of refusing to follow the judge's instructions on the law.
4: I would ask again that you conduct a hearing and understand that you're probably going to deny that.
3: For reasons, as I stated earlier this morning, that request will be denied.
2: Clancy used an insanity defense in the 2023 killing of her children, the youngest just 8 months old. The jury was also allowed to consider lesser counts of second-degree murder and manslaughter. Now that a mistrial has been declared, prosecutors will have to decide on a possible retrial. They could also try to negotiate a plea deal or drop the case. The lead prosecutor just telling reporters there will not be a decision today. President Trump not backing down on Iran.
5: We're taking out a lot of oil. We control the Hormuz Strait. We control it very strongly. We did a hit on certain areas around the Hormuz Strait.
2: The president also just telling reporters he doesn't think it matters what the conflict is called after Vice President Vance said this week he wouldn't call it a war, noting major combat operations are not happening now. Iran remains defiant despite U.S. airstrikes this week and an ongoing economic pressure campaign. 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

0: can't do without me. And she'll be here tomorrow.
1: What? I thought you had settled all of that, man.
0: Hey, man. You see, you just don't understand. I never stopped loving her. I just wasn't ready to accept.

Freddie Cannon, the dedication song on Sun Radio 96.3. 19 after 5 o'clock, and if you are looking to attend one of the most meaningful events in the South Shore area this September, you need a ticket, but it won't cost you a dime. The United Methodist Church of Sun City Center is inviting the community to a special ecumenical remembrance 25 years later, Remembering, Healing, and Hope for 9/11, next Friday, September 11th at 7 p.m. The event held at the United Methodist Church, 1971 Haverford Avenue in Sun City Center. Tickets free, but seating is limited. So get your tickets. I would say do it early next week. Stop at the church office, 1971 Haverford Avenue, and up to 4 tickets. It's offered by the church as a gift to the entire South Shore community, marking a quarter century, 25 years since the events of September 11th, 2001. It's designed as an evening of remembrance, reflection, and hope. Rather than focusing on politics or division, the event seeks to link people together with shared memories and a renewed commitment to the community. Poetry, handbells, personal testimonies, audience participation, and a special mass choir composed of many singers from various ensembles throughout the South Shore area. The service is ecumenical in nature, welcoming people from every faith or affiliation, or, well, no affiliation at all. You can participate in a spirit of unity, dignity, and respect, and it reflects the belief that compassion, understanding, and hope can illuminate even the darkest moments in history. If you're planning to attend, though, get your tickets early. It's too late to do it before the weekend, of course, but you can go to the church, 1971 Haverford Avenue, or visit lovethelight.org. That is the website for the United Methodist Church of Sun City Center. Ah, Van Morrison, featuring the 50s, 60s, 1967, the year for this one. This is Brown Eyed Girl here on Sun Radio 96.3.

That's Richie Valens here on Sun Radio 96.3, 29 after 5 o'clock right here. Jimmy Rogers. Good life, and it's the other Jimmy Rogers, that is. Bee made the honey, and the honey bee looking for a home, and they call it a honey.

am but a fool. Darling, I love you, though you treat me cruel. You hurt me, and you make me cry. But if you leave me, I will surely die.

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We'll get to the Beach Boys here in just a second. I wanted to remind you the GFWC Women's Club of Sun City Center, a 501c3 organization, will hold an afternoon of fun and live music by world well-known entertainer Aaron Abu on Friday, October 30th from 4 to 5:30 p.m. at Community Hall, 1910 South Pebble Beach Boulevard. Doors will open at 3 for a silent auction, sponsored tables, a dessert table. And you can also bring your own beverages and snacks if you'd like. All proceeds will benefit numerous local charities, including Tunnel to Towers in Bradenton, the Waimama Food Pantry, the Hope Fund, Meals on Wheels of Sun City Center, and the Campaign Against Human Trafficking South Shore. Aaron Abu is known for his saxophone performances blending soul and inspiration, and he was recognized as one of 2025's best. He's an entertainer award winner, and he's collaborated with artists like, well, the members of the Miami Sound Machine. 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

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Get an early start for your holiday gift giving, right?

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1: Oh, yeah. 5 before 6 right now. 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

Monkeys, song written by Neil Diamond, monster hit from 1967. That's going to do it for Doo-Wop and More on this Friday afternoon. Have a wonderful Labor Day weekend. Stay safe. 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I appreciate it. 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Gonna leave you with the Penguins. News coming up next at 6 o'clock.

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1: This is a Fox News alert. It's over in Massachusetts. I'm Lisa Brady.
2: I'm going to declare that the jury is deadlocked, and I'm going to declare a mistrial.
1: Judge William Sullivan just discharging the jury on day 7 of deliberations at the Lindsey Clancy murder trial after they told him again they could not reach a unanimous decision over the killing of Clancy's 3 children. The mistrial declaration had been delayed for several hours by an emergency appeal from the defense, which was rejected by the Massachusetts Supreme Court. That prompted a last-ditch effort a short time ago from defense attorney Kevin Reddington to ask Sullivan for a hearing over a juror believed to be holding out on the issue of reasonable doubt and suspected by the defense of refusing to follow the judge's instructions on the law.
3: I would ask again that you conduct a hearing and understand that you're probably going to deny that.
2: For reasons, as I stated earlier this morning, that request will be denied.
1: Clancy used an insanity defense in the 2023 killing of her children, the youngest just 8 months old. The jury was also allowed to consider lesser counts of second-degree murder and manslaughter. Now that a mistrial has been declared, prosecutors will have to decide on a possible retrial. They could also try to negotiate a plea deal or drop the case. The lead prosecutor just telling reporters there will not be a decision today. President Trump not backing down on Iran.
4: We're taking out a lot of oil. We control the Hormuz Strait. We control it very strongly. We did a hit on certain areas around the Hormuz Strait.
1: The president also just telling reporters he doesn't think it matters what the conflict is called after Vice President Vance said this week he wouldn't call it a war, noting major combat operations are not happening now. Iran remains defiant despite U.S. airstrikes this week and an ongoing economic pressure campaign. 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
1: The Clancy trial is over. I'm Lisa Brady, Fox News. The murder case ending in a mistrial more than 3 years after Clancy's three young children were strangled to death. Fox's Brian Yenis at the courthouse in Plymouth.
2: This jury of nine women and three men deliberated for about 40 hours over 6.5 days, but in the end, they could not reach a unanimous decision about whether or not Lindsey Clancy was sane enough to be held criminally responsible. District Attorney Tim Cruz said this trial was not about the mental health care system. It was about the cruel and calculated murder of three children. A decision is still yet to come on whether there will be a retrial.
3: The noise in this case may be louder than it is for other prosecutions in our county, but we have treated it the same as any other case. Children were murdered, and it's our job to seek justice.
1: Defense attorney Kevin Reddington, who argued Clancy was suffering from postpartum psychosis during the killings, says she grieves her children.
4: I'm representing a woman who is a fantastic, wonderful individual. This woman is so brave.
1: Reddington telling reporters Clancy should have had an acquittal. He made an unsuccessful last-minute appeal to the Massachusetts Supreme Court, arguing in part a holdout juror was refusing to follow the law on reasonable doubt. President Trump says his super PAC, MAGA Inc., will likely spend up to $500 million on the midterm elections.
5: Yeah, we're going to spend a lot of money because we don't want to lose our country.
1: He says contributions will be made to candidates, and he thinks Republicans will do well.
5: Nobody's ever had a first 1.5 years like we have. So we're going to just see. I'm going to spend whatever amount of money necessary to try and help us.
1: The president argues his policies are spurring record investment in the U.S. Democrats say his agenda is failing and making life less.
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called you here today for a bit of bad news. I won't be able to see you anymore because of my obligations and the ties that you have. We've been meeting here every day. And since this is our last day together, I want to hold you just one more time. When you turn

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2: The current temperature is 88 degrees here at Sun Radio, your home for easy, relaxing favorites.

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1: The Clancy trial is over. I'm Lisa LaSera, Fox News.
2: Members of the jury, at this point, I'm going to declare that the jury is deadlocked, and I'm going to declare a mistrial.
1: Judge William Sullivan, after the jury deliberated for more than 6 days, they could not agree whether the Massachusetts woman was criminally responsible for killing her three young children in 2023.
3: Clancy's attorney, Kevin Reddington, filed an emergency appeal to the state's Supreme Judicial Court to try to stop today's mistrial declaration. It was denied. Reddington claimed the judge should have investigated and replaced a lone male juror who Reddington says was identified in a jury note as someone who had doubt but refused to follow the law on reasonable doubt. Reddington said the jury was split 11 to 1 in